0: The Piano Concerto by the Mexican composer Ricardo Castro. Such a lush piece. That was Jorge Federico Osorio playing the piano with the Minería Symphony Orchestra and Carlos Miguel Prieto conducting. Hey, don't forget, you can always look up the recordings that we play for you. 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
0: Well, here's a chaconne. It comes from the first suite for military band by Gustav Holst.

That's the Chaconne from Gustav Holst's first suite for military band. And you heard the Royal Northern College Wind Orchestra there on WCRB. I'm Kathy Fuller. Well, here is the Sixth Symphony by Schubert, written when he was young. Of course, he was always young. He was only 31 when he died. This is the Chamber Orchestra of Europe. Claudio Abbado conducts.

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0: Well, here's a piece called Railroad Travel Song. It's by the utterly unique American composer Meredith Monk. This is pianist Conrad Tau.

Piano music by the American composer Meredith Monk, Railroad Travel Song, and that was pianist Conrad Tau. I'm Kathy Fuller with some Bach for you now. This is the Oboe d'Amore Concerto, based on his 209th cantata. The Oboe d'Amore player here is Albrecht Meyer with the English Concert.

0: That's Bach's Oboe d'Amore Concerto. Albrecht Meyer, the soloist there with the English Concert.
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0: Well, it's sad to know that those glorious tall ships that have been gracing our shores here in Boston have sailed away. No official update as to when another Sail Boston event will take place. Got to keep an eye on that. They are spectacular. Well, right now I've got Lauren Mazel for you in the Berlin Philharmonic with the prelude to Act 1 of Wagner's Lohengrin.

That's Lauren Mazel with the Berlin Philharmonic in the prelude to Act One of Wagner's Lohengrin. Well, while the tall ships have sailed away from Boston, don't forget you can always hop onto one of the swan boats at the Public Garden in our special lagoon. They will be here all summer. And they were, by the way, inspired by that opera, Lohengrin. I'm Kathy Fuller. I've got the Emerson String Quartet for you now. This is the 15th quartet by Mozart.

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Tickets at astonmagna.org.

0: That's Mozart's 15th string quartet. You heard the Emerson string quartet.
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I just love that piece. It's the Pastorale by Stravinsky, arranged for orchestra by Stokowski. That was the Philadelphia Orchestra with Yannick Nézet-Séguin. Thank you for listening to WCRB. I'm Kathy Fuller. Happy to be with you. I've got a trio sonata for you by Handel now with the Brooks Street Band.

0: A Handel Trio Sonata with the Brook Street Band.
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0: I've got Haydn's 64th Symphony coming up for you in 7 minutes. And at 10:30, an electrifying performance of Max Brooks' first violin concerto with Yulia Fischer as soloist. Right now it's Saint-Saëns' Odelette. This is William Bennett playing the flute with the English Chamber Orchestra.

Well, that clear and crystalline sound comes from William Bennett's flute. He's playing Odelette there by Saint-Saëns with the English Chamber Orchestra and conductor Stuart Bedford. Well, here is the 64th Symphony by Haydn for you now with the Austro-Hungarian Haydn Orchestra and Adam Fischer.

0: That's Adam Fischer conducting the Austro-Hungarian Haydn Orchestra in Haydn's 64th Symphony.
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0: Here's the Dowland Consort with Pavin and Lacrimae by John Dowland.

A Pavin and Lacrimae by John Dowland with the Dowland Consort. Hey, don't forget to follow us on Instagram. We are CRB Classical. We got lots of celebrations going on there of our Summer of American Music, videos galore, including recently Marc-André Hamlin in our studios playing Rags by William Bolcom, also talking about his friendship with that unique American voice. Well, here is Julia Fischer, the violinist, playing Brooks' first violin concerto with the Tonhalle Orchestra of Zurich.

Morningside Music Bridge, returning to Boston, is proud to sponsor the CRB Classical 99.5 stream. The summer program shines a spotlight on young classical musicians from around the world, with concerts now through August 7th at New England Conservatory, mmb.international.

0: That's Max Brooks' first violin concerto, and that was Julia Fischer playing the violin with the Tonhalle Orchestra of Zurich, David Zinman conducting.
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0: Here is a unique American voice in music. This is Henry Cowell, his 10th hymn and fuguing tune with the Academy of St. Martin in the Fields and Neville Mariner.

Henry Cowell's Hymn and Fuguing Tune No. 10 with the Academy of St. Martin in the Fields at Neville Mariner. I'm Kathy Fuller. I've got some profound Beethoven for you. The third movement of his 15th string quartet has a title. He called it A Holy Song of Thanksgiving, and he did write it out of sheer utter gratitude for feeling better after one of his terrible bouts of illness. I've got it for you, arranged for string orchestra and played here by A Far Cry.

0: That's Boston's own conductorless orchestra called A Far Cry, with their arrangement for string orchestra of the third movement of Beethoven's 15th string quartet. It's called Heiliger Dankgesang, or A Holy Song of Thanksgiving. It's Kathy Fuller with you. More music to come. Don't forget, at midnight, it's Late Nights on WCRB, keeping you company right through the night. Coming up next is Chopin.
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That's Chopin's third piano sonata with pianist Yundi. I'm Kathy Fuller, and I've got some Vivaldi for you at midnight. Remember, it's late nights on WCRB. This is Vivaldi's Oboe and Bassoon Concerto. Rachel Chaplin and Peter Whalen are the soloists here with La Serenissima.

That's the ensemble named after Venice herself, La Serenissima, with oboist Rachel Chaplin and bassoonist Peter Whalen in Vivaldi's Oboe and Bassoon Concerto. Conductor there was Adrian Chandler. Well, stick around. We've got music running right through the night for you. Beautiful things coming up on Late Nights on WCRB. That's next, right after this.

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1: Good evening, I'm Phil Jones here in Boston. And to start us off tonight, I've got the slow minuet from Enescu's first orchestral suite. Lawrence Foster leads the Monte Carlo Philharmonic,

The Slow Minuet from George Enescu's First Orchestral Suite. Lawrence Foster was the conductor there with the Monte Carlo Philharmonic Orchestra. Lawrence Foster, a guy whose passion for Enescu, they both share Romanian roots, is really the reason that any of his music other than his famous Romanian Rhapsody gets programmed in concert halls today. Really made sure that he was saved from obscurity and grateful for it. This is Classical Radio Boston. Here's Hopkins and Smith

A Galliard by Pierre Attignon with Hopkins and Smith on 99.5 WCRB. Very much looking forward to this weekend at Tanglewood. Hope you can join us for some of our Boston Symphony Orchestra broadcasts. Here's the plan. Tonight at 7 o'clock, no, at 8 o'clock, 8 o'clock tonight, we have an encore broadcast featuring Dvorak's New World Symphony and Edward Lalo's Symphony Espanol. Joshua Bell is going to be the soloist in that. Saturday night, we are live as composer Joe Hisaishi makes his conducting debut out at Tanglewood. Amongst other things, he'll be leading his suite from the film Princess Mononoke. He's composed some of the iconic music from the Studio Ghibli films. That's going to be a really special concert. And then Andras Nelson leads Haydn, Shostakovich, and Beethoven on Sunday at 7 o'clock. Action-packed weekend out at Tanglewood. 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Mozart's 35th Violin Sonata now with Alina Ibragimova and Cedric Tiberghien.

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0: Glad to be joining you tonight. I'm Phil Jones in our Brighton studios. Reinhard Gerbo leads Musica Antiqua of Cologne here, Telemann's first Divertimento.

That's nice. Televan's first divertimento, Reinhard Goebel, led Musica Antiqua of Cologne. Well, I hope you've been able to catch some of our Summer of American Music. It's going to continue at 5 o'clock this afternoon. John McLaughlin, we're going to hear some of his Mediterranean Concerto. That's on the way for us. And a composer who is not American per se, but certainly made his name under the lights of Broadway. Kurt Weill, his second symphony right now. Julius Rudel leads the Bavarian Radio Symphony Orchestra.

The Second Symphony by Kurt Weill. Julius Rudel led the Bavarian Radio Symphony Orchestra on WCRB. Let's see, what else are we going to get to tonight? Elgar's First Symphony, that is on the way in 35 minutes. It'll be just after 2 o'clock this morning. The Beaux-Arts Trio right now with Mendelssohn's First Piano Trio.

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Lineup and ticket information at bostonspeakers.org.

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0: Good morning, I'm Phil Jones in Boston. Hope you're doing well. Yuli Turovsky leads I Muzici of Montreal in Handel's 13th Concerto Grosso.

Handel's 13th Concerto Grosso with Yuli Turovsky leading I Musici of Montreal. New at classical.org, Groffé's Guide to Grandeur. Frédéric Groffé loved American landscapes, and he did it more than anyone to capture them in pretty stunning musical form. And our own Greg Farisi has the full story of how those pieces came to be from his Grand Canyon suite. Read Groffé's Guide to Grandeur. Part 2 is up now at classical.org. Greg's Guide to Groffé's Grandeur, I guess. Daniel Barenboim leads Staatskapelle Berlin right now. Elgar's First Symphony.

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Ticket information and more at pem.org.

0: Daniel Barenboim and Staatskapelle Berlin with Elgar's First Symphony on WCRB. I got a nice one from Canadian Brass right after this.
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O Lord, Open My Lips by Heinrich Schütz with the Canadian Brass on Classical Radio Boston. I'm Phil Jones, a good early morning to you. Welcome to Friday. The Aroda Quartet here with Schubert's Death and the Maiden String Quartet.

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Schubert's Death and the Maiden String Quartet, the Arode Quartet, on Classical Radio Boston. The Polish Fantasy by Ignacjana Paderewski for us right now. Fascinating piece. He wrote it in 1902 and would continue to play it as his political career became important, to remind his fellow Polish countrymen of the need for an independent state. They were occupied at the time. It became a really politically powerful piece. And Paderewski became the Polish prime minister shortly after World War I. Here's Lukasz Borowicz leading the BBC Scottish Symphony, and pianist Jonathan Plowright.

0: Paderewski's Polish Fantasy. Jonathan Plowright was the piano soloist, with Lukasz Borowicz leading the BBC Scottish Symphony.
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two lovely pieces by Francisco Tárrega, of Havana and Memories of the Alhambra, both with guitarist Manuel Barhueco on Classical Radio Boston. Well, the sky is starting to turn blue. We're an hour and 15 minutes from sunrise on your Friday morning. I'm Phil Jones. Rinaldo Alessandrini and Concerto Italiano, Johann Bernhard Bach's Overture in E minor.

Johann Bernhard Bach's Overture in E Minor with Concerto Italiano and conductor Rinaldo Alessandrini on Classical Radio Boston. Well, I hope you have an exciting Friday out in front of you. Should be slightly less of the wildfire smoke in the air, not as hazy of a day to come, and I hope you'll keep WCRB with you as you head into your weekend. David O'Leary joins you at 5 o'clock this morning. Jane Glover leads the London Mozart Players right now with soloist Angela Malmesbury. Mozart's Clarinet Concerto.

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Lineup and ticket information at bostonspeakers.org.

0: That was Angela Malmsbury playing Mozart's Clarinet Concerto with Jane Glover and the London Mozart Players. I'm Jamie Kamak here today for David O'Leary, and you're listening to WCRB.
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0: 505 and 66 degrees now here in Boston. Going to get up to a high of about 84 on this hopefully sunny Friday. Here's Bela Davidovich with Chopin's First Ballade.

Chopin's First Ballade. That was Bela Davidovich. Hello, good morning. Jamie Kamak here for David O'Leary. I've got the third movement from Mahler's Third Symphony coming up just after 6 o'clock with some favorites from Vivaldi and Gershwin in the 7 o'clock hour, and Yo-Yo Ma playing a Haydn cello concerto in about 2 minutes. But first, here's the Philip Jones Brass Ensemble.

The Philip Jones Brass Ensemble there with Galliard and Dance by Claude Gervais. Sunrise is 5:23 this morning, and to welcome the sun, we've got Jose Luis Garcia and the English Chamber Orchestra with Haydn's Cello Concerto, second cello concerto, played by Yo-Yo Ma.

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Atkinson will discuss America at 250 and the causes and consequences of the war that gave birth to our nation. 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

0: Yo-Yo Ma there playing Haydn's Second Cello Concerto with Jose Luis Garcia and the English Chamber Orchestra. I'm Jamie Kamak here for David O'Leary this morning, and you're listening to WCRB.
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0: 5:43 now. You know, pigeons have been getting so much love in the zeitgeist these days. I'm so here for it. And here's some more. Jason K. Fettig leading the United States Marine Band in Pigeons in Flight from Adam Schoenberg's Picture Studies.

Pigeons in Flight from Adam Schoenberg's Picture Studies with conductor Jason Fettig and the U.S. Marine Band. Pigeons can reach up to 60 miles an hour when they're flying, so they deserve their own theme music for that, for sure. Here's Angela Hewitt. This is Scarlatti's 206th Sonata.

Scarlatti's 206th Sonata. That was Angela Hewitt on piano. 5:57 now, and before you run out the door or rush out of bed, take a sec to breathe and savor the summertime. Here's our morning exhale. This is William Grant Still's Summerland with Avlana Eisenberg, the Royal Scottish National Orchestra, and violinist Zena Schiff.

0: Summerland by William Grant Still, with Avlana Eisenberg, the Royal Scottish National Orchestra, and Zena Schiff on violin. We interviewed Avlana Eisenberg about this album a while back, along with Celeste Headley, a journalist who is also William Grant Still's granddaughter. That interview's up on our website. Still, you can check it out at classical.org.
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0: 6:04 now and 65 degrees here in Boston, getting up to a high of 84 later today. Here's the musicians of Swan Alley. This is Three Dances from Elizabeth in England.

The musicians of Swan Alley there with Three Dances from Elizabeth in England. No credited composer there, but you can find all the info for the all the album info you could ever want on our website. That's all at classical.org/playlist. Ricardo Chailly now. Here's the Concertgebouw Orchestra with the third movement from Mahler's Third Symphony.

0: The third movement from Mahler's Third Symphony. That was Ricardo Chailly with the Concertgebouw Orchestra. 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
1: J.S. Bach worked tirelessly throughout his life to express his steadfast faith and devotion through music. 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I'm Brian McCreath, and you'll hear all sides of him on the Bach Hour, Sunday morning at 6 on 99.5 WCRB.
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0: Jamie Kamak here this morning for David O'Leary, and I've got a very sweet treat for our good news desk this morning that's coming up right after Andrew Rangel plays Beethoven's Fiorlisa.

0: Beethoven's Fiorilissa, played by pianist Andrew Rangel.
1: :30 now, and this morning's Good News Desk is brought to you by my voracious appetite for ice cream, because this Sunday is National Ice Cream Day. Local ice cream shops all around Boston are going to be celebrating with deals and specials throughout the weekend, including Ben & Jerry's, which will be offering free ice cream all day on Sunday to celebrate. And what a great note to start a Friday morning, truly. 6:30 now, and with Petri Sakari and the Iceland Symphony Orchestra, this is Hudo Alfvén's Midsummer Vigil.

The Aston Magna Music Festival is proud to sponsor the CRB Classical 99.5 stream, continuing Thursday evening, July 23rd at 7 at Schlossberg Music Center at Brandeis in Waltham, with Bach in Potsdam, Telemann in Paris. 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

Hugo Alfvén's Midsummer Vigil. That was Petri Sakari with the Iceland Symphony Orchestra. We've got the last two World Cup games this weekend, with France playing England for third place tomorrow at 5 o'clock Eastern. And then the final game is Sunday at 3, where Spain and Argentina square off for first place. My money's on Spain, but I guess we'll have to see. And hey, speaking of England, here's the London Brass.

The London Brass with L'Emporata by Sardana, from Sardana by Enric Morera. And if you ever miss a name or you're not sure how to spell anything, you can find all of that info and more on our website. 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

0: 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That was Andrew Manzi with the English Concert. 7 o'clock now, and you're listening to WCRB.
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0: Good morning, I'm Jamie Kamak here for David O'Leary. It's 68 right now in Boston, should be getting up to around 84 degrees as our high for today. Jacob Lindberg and friends now with the Drottningholm Baroque Ensemble. This is Vivaldi's Lute Concerto in C major.

Jacob Lindberg and friends for Vivaldi's Lute Concerto in C Major, alongside the Drottningholm Baroque Ensemble. Last Friday was the first full weekend of Tanglewood performances for the BSO. 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Marin Alsop now with the Baltimore Symphony Orchestra. Here's George Gershwin's I Got Rhythm.

0: That was I Got Rhythm by George Gershwin with Marin Alsip, the Baltimore Symphony Orchestra, and pianist Genevieve Thibaudet.
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That was the Flautadors playing Frog Galliard by Anthony Holborn. Greg Farisi has taken us around the country on the WCRB blog this summer as we celebrate America's 250th birthday. 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Here's Simon Standage and the Academy of Ancient Music. This is the overture from J.C. Bach's Adriano in Syria.

The overture from J.C. Bach's Adriano in Syria with Simon Standage and the Academy of Ancient Music. 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Here's Zubin Mehta and the New York Philharmonic with Itzhak Perlman. This is Saint-Saëns Introduction and Rondo Capriccioso.

0: Sanson's Introduction and Rondo Capriccioso, with Zubin Mehta leading the New York Philharmonic and violinist Isaac Perlman.
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That was Thomas Trino playing Mazurka in Glissando from Ernesto Lecuona. If you've been thinking of bringing a furry friend into your life sometime soon, today would be a great day to do that, because today only the MSPCA is waiving adoption fees for all adult cats over 1 year old. So it's a great day to adopt a cat or two or three or 12. I shared more info about that on my Instagram story. You can find me there at It's Jamie Live. Now here's Handel's third concerto for two wind choirs with Jean Lemann and Tafelmusik.

0: Handel's Third Concerto for Two Wind Choirs. That was Jean Lehmann and Tafel Music. It's 8 o'clock.
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0: Jamie Kamak here for David O'Leary. Good morning and happy Friday. Thanks for starting your day here with me. Here's Dvorak's Fifth Bagatelle for String Trio and Harmonium with the Lindsay Quartet and Robin Ireland.

Dvorak's fifth Bagatelle for string trio and harmonium. That was the Lindsay Quartet with Robin Ireland playing the harmonium. I've got music from a Pixar movie coming up in about 10 minutes. Stick around to see which movie that is. That's right after Schubert's Rosamunde Overture. Here it is with Riccardo Muti and the Vienna Philharmonic Orchestra.

0: With Riccardo Muti and the Vienna Philharmonic Orchestra, that was Schubert's Rosamunde Overture. 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
0: 818 here in Boston. 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

That was the suite from the Pixar movie A Bug's Life by Randy Newman. That was one of my favorite movies as a kid, which might date me a bit, but who cares? 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That's at classical.org/playlist. Here's Ensemble Caprice

That was Ensemble Caprice playing Jacob van Eyck's Bafon for two recorders and percussion. Highs of around 84 degrees today, and we'll still have a bit of wildfire smoke in the air as well, with tomorrow being a bit worse than today, unfortunately. But the good news is we should be mostly in the clear and breathing easier come Sunday. Fingers crossed that's the case. Myung-Woon Chung now leading the orchestra of the Bastille. This is the second suite from Bizet's L'Arlésienne.

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The summer program shines a spotlight on young classical musicians from around the world, with concerts now through August 7th at New England Conservatory, mmb.international.

0: The second suite from Bizet's L'Arlésienne with Myung-Woon Chung and the Orchestra of the Bastille.
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2: 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Watch his life as never before in a stunning portrait from American experience. In the final part of the series, tonight at 9 on GBH2.
0: 8:45 now. Here's Paul Shore and the Los Angeles Chamber Orchestra with the prelude from Bach's Cantata Wir danken dir. This is guitarist Christopher Parkening

The prelude from Bach's Cantata Wir Danken Dir. That was Paul Shore leading the Los Angeles Chamber Orchestra and guitarist Christopher Parkening. I've got Beethoven's Fifth Symphony coming up right at 9 o'clock for a dramatic way to start the workday, but I'm so here for it. First, though, the overture from Johann Strauss II's Die Fledermaus with conductor Julius Rudel and the Vienna Opera Orchestra.

0: The overture from Johann Strauss II's Die Fledermaus, with Julius Rudel leading the Vienna Opera Orchestra. I'm Jamie Kamak here this morning for David O'Leary, and you're listening to Classical Radio Boston.
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0: 9 o'clock now. Thanks for starting your Friday morning with me. Ida Mae Stevenson is on her way in with music from West Side Story coming up right around 9:30. First, though, we'll kick off your workday with Beethoven's Fifth. Here it is with Herbert von Karajan and the Berlin Philharmonic.

0: The Berlin Philharmonic playing Beethoven's Fifth Symphony with Herbert von Karajan.
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0: Here's Maurice Jaeger and his ensemble.

Tarquinio Marulla's La Strada. That's Maury Staker and his ensemble. Happy Friday. I'm Eden Mae Stevenson. I've got Haydn's Surprise Symphony to keep us on our toes at 10:30. Guitarist John Williams is playing the Concerto Antico at noon for book bag lunch. And then the afternoon stretch is Rimsky-Korsakov's Scheherazade at 1:30 on WCRP. Leonard Bernstein and the New York Philharmonic, here's the symphonic dances from West Side Story.

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0: Leonard Bernstein's symphonic dances from West Side Story. He was conducting the New York Philharmonic.
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0: Here's the Frank Morelli Ensemble, Zelenka's Fifth Sonata.

The Frank Morelli Ensemble. That's Salenka's Fifth Sonata. It's mostly cloudy right now and 73 degrees. We've got a little break from the smoke today, but it is supposed to be back with a vengeance tomorrow. So just keep an eye on your local air quality. I'm Eden Mae Stevenson, and you're listening to Classical Radio Boston. Here's Antonio Pappano and the orchestra of the National Academy of St. Cecilia with pianist Jan Leschetsky, Robert Schumann's Introduction, and Allegro Appassionato.

0: Jan Leschetzky playing Robert Schumann's Introduction and Allegro Appassionato with the orchestra of the National Academy of St. Cecilia and conductor Antonio Pappano.
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A Waltz by Agustin Barrios. That's Jason Vio playing. I'm Eden May Stevenson. I hope you've got some fun weekend plans. Download the CRB Classical app and we'll come with you. It's 10:30. Here's Jack Martin Handler and the European Soloists of Luxembourg, Haydn's Surprise Symphony.

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0: Borodin's Nocturne, here's the St. Petersburg String Quartet.

The St. Petersburg String Quartet, that's Borodin's Nocturne. This is Classical Radio Boston. I'm Eden May Stevenson. 74 degrees right now and mostly cloudy. We've got some storms tomorrow and then a mostly sunny Sunday. Here's a trumpet concerto by Telemann, Trevor Pinnock, and the English Concert with Mark Bennett.

Mark Bennett playing Telemann's Trumpet Concerto with the English Concerts and Trevor Pinnock. I'm Eden Mae Stevenson. I'm so glad to be here with you on WCRB. We've got the Boston Symphony Orchestra at Tanglewood tonight at 8. It's an encore broadcast featuring Dvorak's New World Symphony and Lalo Symphony Espanol with violinist Joshua Bell. Saturday night at 8, we're live with Joe Hisaishi making his BSO debut. It's his suite from Princess Mononoke. And Sunday night at 7, Andras Nelsons conducts Haydn, Shostakovich, and Beethoven. You can get all the details at classical.org/Tanglewood. The Czech Philharmonic led by Jiří Belohlávek. Here's Dvořák's The Water Goblin.

0: Dvorak's The Water Goblin. That's the Czech Philharmonic and Jerzy Belalovic. Mozart's up next.
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0: 75 degrees and sunny right now in Boston. We've got a little break from the wildfire haze, but we're going to catch it again tomorrow.

Vladimir Ashkenazi, that's Shostakovich's seventh fugue and fifth prelude. It's time for Book Bag Lunch. I'm Eden May Stevenson, and the New England Poetry Club is doing poetry at the manse this Sunday. You can roll up to the old manse in Concord for a poetry reading from Wynn Cooper, Brian Mosher, and Johnny Victor. It's outside on the lawn in a tent. It's going to be a gorgeous day for it, and you can get there a little early, have a little picnic, enjoy the gardens, walk along the river, maybe even do a little tour of the house. The reading and the grounds are totally free, but I can testify that the old manse has a pretty good gift shop, so proceed with caution. You're tuned in to 99.5 WCRB. Here's the London Symphony Orchestra and Paul Daniel playing Richard Harvey's Guitar Concerto Antico with John Williams.

0: John Williams playing Richard Harvey's Guitar Concerto Antico with Paul Daniel and the London Symphony Orchestra.
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Hi, I'm Eden May Stevenson. I'm glad to be here with you. This is Ari Rosalainen leading the Norwegian Radio Orchestra, The First Symphony by Carl Maria von Weber.

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0: It's 1 o'clock. Here's Beethoven's Third Piano Quartet, played by the New Zealand Piano Quartet.

The New Zealand Piano Quartet, there with Beethoven's Third Piano Quartet on WCRB. I'm Eden Mae Stevenson. It's sunny and 78 degrees right now. We've got some rain tomorrow, but then it's back to sunshine on Sunday. Here's Albinoni's Fourth Concerto for Two Oboes, the London Virtuosi, with Allison Alti and Anthony Camden.

0: Anthony Camden and Allison Alti playing Albinoni's fourth concerto for two oboes. They were joined by the London Virtuosi.
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2: 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Tonight on GBH2, beyond the glamour, behind the charm, lies the true story of JFK. Watch his life as never before in a stunning portrait from American experience. In the final part of the series, tonight at 9 on GBH2.

I'm Eden Mae Stevenson. It's been such a pleasure spending this time with you. I hope you have a fantastic weekend. Olivia Waring is in for Greg Farisi today, and she's got the spotlight for our Summer of American Music at 5. It's a movement from John McLaughlin's Mediterranean Concerto. You will absolutely want to catch that. And this is the afternoon stretch. Kirill Kondrashin leading the Concertgebouw Orchestra with violinist Herman Krebers. This is Nikolai Rimsky-Korsakov's Scheherazade.

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0: Kirill Kondrashin leading the Concertgebouw Orchestra there in Scheherazade by Nikolai Rimsky-Korsakov. Hermann Krebers was the violin soloist here on Classical Radio Boston.
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0: Good afternoon. It's 2:17 right now in Boston. I'm Olivia Waring in for Greg Farisi this Friday afternoon. Hope you're doing well as we wind down the work week. I've got tons of great music to help you ease the transition into the weekend, including music for the Royal Fireworks coming up in about 15 minutes. Right now, here's Forma Antiqua.

Forma Antigua there with Canarios from Spanish Dances by Gaspar Sanz. And before that, we heard Vilán de España by Giovanni Girolamo Kapsberger here on WCRB. That first track is actually featured on our Dream Stream, a new collection of music for sleep and relaxation hosted by David O'Leary. So if you want to hear more soul-nourishing pieces like the one you just heard, check it out at classical.org or through the CRB app. Right now, I've got the overture to an opera that Rossini famously wrote in only 3 weeks. This is his Cinderella Overture with Carlo Maria Giulini and the Philharmonia Orchestra.

0: The Overture to Cinderella by Gioachino Rossini with Carlo Maria Giulini and the Philharmonia Orchestra.
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0: 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Let's take a short ride in a fast machine.

That was Short Ride in a Fast Machine by John Adams. We heard Maren Alsop with the Bournemouth Symphony Orchestra. It's 2:38, 83 degrees and sunny right now. Thankfully, the air quality has improved a little bit here in the Boston area, but it'll take a turn for the worse overnight and into Saturday. So keep those air purifiers humming and plan to have some indoor fun over the weekend. We'll bring you tons of ideas and keep you updated on the weather. Right now, Handel's music for the Royal Fireworks. We've got Jean-Claude Magloire with La Grande Écurie.

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0: Good afternoon, I'm Olivia Waring, in for Greg Farisi this Friday afternoon. It is almost exactly 3 o'clock right now, just a few hours left in the work week, and we'll help you cruise into the weekend. I've got the first movement now of Arthur Foote's second piano trio. Here's the Neave Trio.

That was the first movement of Arthur Foote's second piano trio, and we heard the Neve Trio here on Classical Radio Boston. It is the summer of American music here on WCRB, and every day from Memorial Day to Labor Day, we're hearing a piece by an American composer. Today, we have the first movement of John McLaughlin's Mediterranean Concerto coming up at 5 p.m., so be sure to stick around for that. The Fifth Flute Concerto by C.P. E. Bach is next. I've got Jörg Färber with the Württemberg Chamber Orchestra and James Galway.

0: The Man with the Golden Flute, James Galway, playing C.P.E. Bach's Fifth Flute Concerto. We heard Jörg Fairberg with the Württemberg Chamber Orchestra here on Classical Radio Boston.
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0: Join us this weekend for the Boston Symphony Orchestra at Tanglewood. 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Then Saturday night at 8, Joe Hisaishi makes his BSO debut, conducting his suite from Princess Mononoke. And Sunday night at 7, Andras Nelsons conducts Haydn, Shostakovich, and Beethoven. You can find all the details of our live broadcasts at classical.org/tanglewood. I'm Olivia Waring, in for Greg Farisi this Friday afternoon. Here is Of a Spring Morning by Lili Boulanger with Mark Stringer and the Luxembourg Philharmonic Orchestra.

Mark Stringer with the Luxembourg Philharmonic Orchestra. That was Of a Spring Morning by Lili Boulanger. She was a rising star when she passed away far too soon at 24. Her older sister Nadia helped carry on her legacy and became a superstar composer in her own right, passing away at 92. Here's Mozart's Trio for Flute, Violin, and Cello now with Jean-Pierre Rampal, Isaac Stern, and Mstislav Rostropovich.

Jean-Pierre Rampal, Isaac Stern, and Mstislav Rostropovich with the first trio for flute, violin, and cello by Mozart. We've got your Focus at 4 coming up in about 15 minutes. It's a song from a blockbuster 1995 family film. You'll find out which one at the top of the hour. Right now, the Abdelazer Suite by Henry Purcell with Thomas Hengelbrock and the Freiburg Baroque Orchestra.

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0: Henry Purcell's Abdelazer Suite with the Freiburg Baroque Orchestra, led by Thomas Hengelbrock.
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0: Good afternoon and happy Friday. I'm Olivia Waring, in for Greg Farisi today. It is time for your Focus at Four. It's a chance to catch your breath in this very last stretch of the work week. Today's selection comes from the first installment in a much-beloved family franchise. And in fact, the fifth movie of that franchise is in theaters right now. This is Randy Newman's I Will Go Sailing No More from Toy Story with its studio recording orchestra.

0: Your focus at four, that was I Will Go Sailing No More from Toy Story by Randy Newman with the Studio Recording Orchestra.
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0: It's so great to be with you today. I've got Schubert's Third Symphony on the way, as well as The Girl with the Flaxen Hair by Debussy, coming up this hour. Right now, The Blue Danube Waltz by Johann Strauss II. Here's Herbert von Karajan with the Berlin Philharmonic.

The Blue Danube Waltz by Johann Strauss II. Herbert von Karajan there with the Berlin Philharmonic here on Classical Radio Boston. It's 85 degrees and sunny on this Friday afternoon. It'll be cloudy tomorrow with a high of 84. We'll also have some scattered thunderstorms possible tomorrow afternoon and into the evening. A perfect reason to stay indoors and listen to the Tanglewood broadcast tomorrow night at 8. We've also got one tonight at 8 and a third on Sunday at 7. Schubert's Third Symphony is next with Eric Jacobson leading the Knights.

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0: It's 4:37 right now in Boston. I have your afternoon reset coming up at 5 o'clock. And shortly after that, we celebrate WCRB's Summer of American Music with the Mediterranean Concerto by John McLaughlin. Right now, Telemann's Concerto for Flute, Violin, and Cello. Emmanuel Paillou is the soloist, joined by the Berlin Baroque soloists.

Newport Mansions is proud to sponsor the CRB Classical 99.5 Stream, presenting an evening with author and historian Rick Atkinson, July 30th at Rosecliff. Atkinson will discuss America at 250 and the causes and consequences of the war that gave birth to our nation. NewportMansions.org.

Emmanuel Pailloux joining the Berlin Baroque soloists. That was Telemann's Concerto for Flute, Violin, and Cello here on Classical Radio Boston. It's 4:57 right now. I've got Debussy's The Girl with the Flaxen Hair. Here's Elizabeth Hainan.

0: A nice deep breath before tackling that evening traffic. That was Elizabeth Hainan playing The Girl with the Flaxen Hair by Debussy. 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
0: It's 5 o'clock. I'm Olivia Waring in for Greg Farisi. Great to be here with you on this Friday afternoon. This summer, we're highlighting a piece of music that's either composed or performed or conducted by an American. This is for our Summer of American Music. And today, we've got an example of American musical talent on the world stage. Michael Tilson Thomas is perhaps most famous for his work with the London Symphony Orchestra, but his long career took him all over the globe. He was born in L.A., in 1944, coming from a long line of performers. His father worked on Broadway, and his grandparents were stars in the Yiddish Theater District of Manhattan. Tilson Thomas took up piano at an early age and immediately became a prodigy. In fact, one of my favorite stories about his musical awakening as a young man is the time when he was driving and he was so moved by a song on the radio that he had to pull over to the side of the road. That song was Cold Sweat by James Brown, and Tilson Thomas credits Brown for influencing his sense of rhythm throughout his career. After a long and illustrious career, Tilson Thomas passed away just this past April, but we honor him today by hearing his performance of John McLaughlin's Mediterranean Concerto. Here's the London Symphony Orchestra, led by Michael Tilson Thomas and John McLaughlin himself on guitar.

The first movement of John McLaughlin's Mediterranean Concerto. We heard McLaughlin himself on guitar, and the London Symphony Orchestra was conducted by our featured American musician of the day, Michael Tilson Thomas. Right now, I've got a fun classical take on a popular nursery tune. These are the Twinkle Twinkle Variations by Mozart, and we'll hear Christoph Eschenbach at the keyboard.

Mozart's Twinkle Twinkle Variations. We heard Christoph Eschenbach at the keyboard there. It's 5:22. That means it is time for your afternoon trivia. I often get a kick out of looking up obscure holidays, and today happens to be World Emoji Day. Today was chosen because when you look closely at the calendar emoji on some Apple devices, it reads July 17th. There are currently over 3,000 emojis in use, but one reigns supreme throughout the world, and in fact it's so popular that, in a highly controversial move, the Oxford English Dictionary named this emoji the Word of the Year in 2015. Which emoji is it? Again, my trivia question for you is, which emoji was named Word of the Year by the Oxford English Dictionary in 2015? You'll get the answer right after this.

That was the Broadside Band with an anonymous tune called Jack Pudding here on WCRB. And we're in the midst of our trivia feature right now. My question for you was, which emoji was named Word of the Year by the Oxford English Dictionary in 2015? The answer is the face with tears of joy emoji. Sometimes I call it the cry laughing emoji. Lots of folks were displeased with this choice, complaining that it is not, in fact, an actual word, but linguists argue that it captured the spirit of the times. And the data seems to bear out its enduring popularity. Out of the 3,000 extant emojis, it accounted for more than 5% of all sent emojis in 2021, according to the Unicode Consortium. So happy World Emoji Day to you. Maybe you can send someone a music note while we listen to Wagner up ahead. Neville Marriner leading the Minnesota Orchestra now with the Twilight of the Gods, Siegfried's Rhine Journey by Wagner.

0: That was Siegfried's Rhine Journey from Twilight of the Gods by Richard Wagner, Neville Mariner leading the Minnesota Orchestra.
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0: It is 5:38. I'm Olivia Waring, in for Greg Farisi today. It is a pleasure to spend this Friday afternoon with you. Sunny and 86 degrees right now, heading into the mid-60s overnight. Handel's Fourth Trio Sonata is next with the Academy of St. Martin in the Fields Chamber Ensemble.

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Handel's fourth trio sonata, that was the Academy of St. Martin in the Fields Chamber Ensemble. Right now we have El Salón México by Aaron Copland with Antal Durati and the Detroit Symphony Orchestra.

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1: the Peabody Essex Museum in Salem, showcasing more than 400 years of Witch City lore, including the city's only collection of authentic objects from the Salem Witch Trials. The museum offers expert-led walking tours and is showcasing rare, early copies of the Declaration of Independence this summer for Rev 250. Visitors can plan their trip at pem.org.
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3: Good evening. It is 6:02. I'm Olivia Waring, in for Greg Farisi this Friday. Here is the Empire Brass.

We heard Empire Brass with Canzone by Giovanni Gabrielli. Before that, Veni Redemptor by Thomas Tallis. Greg Farisi has published another blog post in honor of the Summer of American Music here at WCRB. He's taking us on a tour of America's natural wonders as seen through the eyes and music of composer Ferde Grofe. In this installment, we cruise down the Mississippi, encountering all sorts of voices and musical genres along the way. You can learn more and listen at classical.org. Here's the second Don Juan Suite by Christoph Willibald Gluck. Tafelmusik is led by Bruno Weil.

0: We heard the second Don Juan suite there by Christoph Willibald Gluck with Bruno Weil and Tafelmusik on WCRB.
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0: 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I'm Olivia Waring, in for Greg Farisi. I've got the Andante Cantabile now from Tchaikovsky's first quartet. Here's the Borodin Quartet.

That was the Borodine Quartet with the Andante Cantabile by Tchaikovsky here on Classical Radio Boston. I've got your weekend picks right here. Tomorrow at 5 p.m., just as the thunder showers are picking up steam, I'll be bringing you Brahms' Stormy First Symphony, which is perfect for the weather. For our nocturnal listeners, you can hear the entirety of Mahler's Resurrection Symphony at 3 a.m. on Sunday. It's 90 minutes of epic listening. And at 6 p.m. on Sunday, right before our Tanglewood broadcast, we'll hear a long-lost but recently rediscovered octet by Charles Loeffler, which had been missing since 1897. Tune in this weekend to WCRB. Here's an American in Paris by George Gershwin. Eric Kunzel leads the Cincinnati Symphony Orchestra.

0: An American in Paris by George Gershwin. That was Eric Kunzel with the Cincinnati Symphony Orchestra.
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0: Join us all weekend long for the Boston Symphony Orchestra at Tanglewood. 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Right now, I've got a piece by John Dowland. This is Mr. Dowland's Midnight, and we'll hear Hopkinson Smith on the lute.

Mr. Dowland's Midnight by John Dowland. We heard Hopkinson Smith on the lute. It is 6:49 right now. I'm Olivia Waring, in for Greg Farisi on this Friday evening. I hope you had a great end to your work week and that you're looking forward to the weekend ahead. And I hope you continue to tune in to 99.5 Classical Radio Boston. 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

0: Leonard Bernstein and the New York Philharmonic in Beethoven's The Consecration of the House Overture.
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0: I'm Kathy Fuller. Happy to have you there. Coming up at 8 o'clock, an encore broadcast of the Boston Symphony at Tanglewood last year when Andres Orozco Estrada made his conducting debut in Dvorak's New World Symphony. That's on the way. Right now, the Emerson String Quartet plays Ravel's Quartet.

That's Maurice Ravel's String Quartet with the Emerson Quartet. Coming up at 8 o'clock, an encore broadcast of the Boston Symphony Orchestra at Tanglewood last year. Joshua Bell, the special guest in Lalo's Symphonie Espagnole. Also, the New World Symphony by Dvorak on that program. That's coming up. Right now, Vivaldi's 26th Bassoon Concerto. Daniel Smith plays the bassoon with the English Chamber Orchestra and Philip Ledger.

0: Well, that's one of lots of bassoon concertos that Vivaldi managed to write. That's number 26. Daniel Smith, the bassoonist there with the English Chamber Orchestra, and conductor Philip Letcher.
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0: Well, if you're looking for something cheap to do this weekend, don't forget there are free movies every Thursday night. Here at Boston Landing, right across the street from us, a great grassy hill to lay your blanket. 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

Mariner. I'm Kathy Fuller. Coming up at 8, it's an encore broadcast of the Boston Symphony Orchestra. From Tanglewood last year, Joshua Bell, the special guest. Here's Peter Blanchette playing the guitar.

0: That's guitarist Peter Blanchet with a Pavane by Pierre Attignon, and before that, Mudara's Romanesca. Stick around, make yourself some nice drink, dim the lights. We've got a concert for you. An encore broadcast of the Boston Symphony Orchestra at Tanglewood, Joshua Bell, the special guest, and the New World Symphony is the centerpiece. That's coming up right after this.
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